0: 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Klokken er 6:17. Temperaturen lige nu er 11 grader. You're too sweet
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2: 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What's up, guys? 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

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Klokken er 9:34. 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I can only

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Oh my, my, oh my, my love, I take one look at you, you're taking me.

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1: 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And money, money she making. Look at the way she's shaking. Make you wanna touch her, wanna taste her. Have you lusting for her? 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